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And the feeling this time, all I want is to dance again.

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I used to meet you down on Woods Creek Road. You did your hair up like you were famous.

0: realize you was dead wrong. It's time to bring it on home.
1: Tous vos artistes préférés sont sur IDFM Radio.